0: bent. Blue. These are in fact representations, not figments of the imagination.
1: These thoughts are drawn from
0: but
1: the
0: X-rays of reality, a pictorial map of the levels of energy generated within all objects, beings, and voids. Blood and sway, treaties without looking for the words, or is the bed moving? For if we believe, orange, a letter of insult in a long half hour, wax, one in particular, snapped in two, removed. 400 doses, bent, blue. These are in fact representations, not figments of the imagination, but X-rays of reality. A pictorial map of the levels of energy generation within all objects, within all beings, within all voids. Blood in suede, a treatise.

спасибо.

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1: 啊！我操！

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0: please?
1: Hey, why are you recording me now?
0: Please say something.
1: No, because you're recording. Me,
0: I know.
1: Stop.
0: Okay, go.
1: No.
0: Please.
1: What do you want me to say?
0: I don't know. Just something that comes from heart.
1: Stop.
0: Don't say fuck you.
1: Stop, you're recording me now.
0: I know. Yeah, but you're supposed to say something nice. What? You don't want to? Why? Oh, say a little cute song, please. How's it
1: going?
0: Oh my god. I say the other stuff when you go on. When you don't know what to say.
1: Oh, no. What is it?
0: He goes like, I don't know. Do it again. Oh, fuck. Hold on.

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Why?

0: Do you want a one-on-one? I don't understand the point. Why? Don't rush him. You can't rush him. No one's rushing him. Oi, listen. Listen a minute.
1: Watch your step.
2: What are you doing, bro? Tall, mate. Fuck's sake.
0: There's no point.
1: What,
0: June? Stop. I don't rush him.
3: What are you doing, bro? He's dead.
0: Oi, stop this.
3: Why is he even fucking
0: dead? Stop this.

The apartment we share has a blue foundation. I fill the cracks with putty and repaint it every day. You are ethereal, draped in forgotten ideas, tantalizing and attainable for the first time. I hold you inside me like curious children in a cave. They carry a lighter to find their way, as I find my way around you. 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You move me with your mind, seeing your mouth pressed clumsily against my porcelain, fervent and necessary. 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You are everything. 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There are monasteries perched on your hips. I demolish them with my fingertips. You are whole, and it is perfect, because fractions have always made me nervous. You are the light that warms my face in the frost. I am the dew that finds a home on your eyelashes. You are the clouds, and I am the pollutants that become a part of you, seamlessly blending in the sky, smog and suspended water vapor. Your lips carry a spark. You are reciting your electricity into my mouth. And the orchestra swells. The bows catch fire as you pull them across my strings. You raise your antlers high. The moon is a purple stone. We are taking on water, slowly sinking deeper into the trench. Make your nest there, in the waters of my ocean.

Santa Maria, porta cerrada.

0: But her presence had been real, and her presence had been life-changing. I saw her, I heard her, and I felt her love. And that moment made me dependent on her for all my life. From that moment when I stood up, I knew that my life was now dedicated only to her. That her love for me was so great and sufficient that it would keep me alive. So all my pain, all my doubts, all my fears, all my lostness, all my emptiness, all my need of love, everything was filled by her in an instant of time.
1: Each seeming to converse with each other.

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And the bar is my town. 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I'm really fucking dummy up now. I'm really dummy New York proud. Really planned. Really don't come around. Really good. I'm really bad at it. I'm really going down, and I'm really upside down, and I'm really at the bar like I'm at the bar, and I'm really at the bar like I'm at the bar. And I'm really at the bar like I'm sitting with bar. I'm really at the bars cause I got a big. And I'm really talking a lot of songs not with you. Cause I heard my Miller chit. Yeah, you know I've got a band, pit a band for my chest. Pit a band for his hair. Follicle surgery, paid a band for the hair. Paid 10 bands and a turkey for the hair. Big hat with the little hat. I'm big like a running back. You ain't big, where your muscles at? Talking that. Something about that. And I really have the hunt from that. And I have the hunt from that. Double front, then I double back. I'm double up till I'm double slack. I'm double boom, and it's in the sack. I got white buffs and black buffs. A little

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0: And you will learn nothing.
2: It's all about suffering. You have learned to do nothing. That's how it should be.

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I guess I'm no stranger to my shadow. But truthfully, all I wish is that someday I could be like the spring breeze, blowing through you, wanting nothing more. And then you'll know.

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When I write them, I feel relief, and when I say them, well, it's the same.

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You say this is how heaven should be.

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And me, bleary in black satin pajamas, a secretary. This is number 2, I say. He looks sharply at the door across the hall. 6? I forget how to say 4 and so hold up that many fingers and he gets the message. Later, I want to find you and go to sit in the warm window. Everything feels exposed and I eventually go back into the shadows to feel it all a little more. The good deed's done and a long line of sun descends, so briefly removed from. And I see her, smoking, stranger of high collar. Denial is just the greatest. The flow of things of which I'll never be a part. You have gone again. Unsurprising. Too much. Too sure, but maybe less. How? Are you sleeping? What about now? And I could not move, the room held me so late into the afternoon. Before I crossed the bridge without planning it, as a reminder that all things will, are. Sky to light up a face, more to make. This place. Uninhabitable.

I've been wanting that other one. The one I left behind. Because... And I always seem to be behind them. Or the tolling. To sit in one place.

I was here just yesterday, and already a few days have passed. The fruit has dropped from the leaves. The leaves are blowing in the wind. The wind runs down my chin, aloft. And something collapses soft underfoot. It could be a heart or a plum. In clusters of two or more, we wait to fall. It's a way of avoiding the call and only playing feeling. Or to keep going, which means repeating. Back to feel, oh, I so free in harmony, please. Exaggerate.

Most of this ground are fixing thumb or hull or chin or sweet and heavy juice, intuitively. I could carry you to the other side of town, where nothing runs, where there is no breeze, which is a constant topic of discussion. The topic is always about the discussion itself, like how there used to be beauty in the silence, and now there is just silence.

There is more to see and more I don't really need. Somehow, even though it's blue. Like a small round ball spilling here. Like I'm doing that out the window. Smoke curls up off a plate, and whatever is blue is old. I hold you in return, but never know how you'll be returning. With a life of things or form or substance, surface, maybe even service, there I am, swerving, at a table, by the phone. Car sheet, bed street, illumination. I've closed in. We're going out. Heading endlessly out. I'll step out. I'll cave in. I'll bend. I'll spread out to cover the entire river. Even though elsewhere is a familiar place. A tiny place. But with a huge mirror bigger than mine through and through. It's enough to imagine stepping through and reaching

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I would say it as just the air we can breathe in every second. Like now, if I just look out of my window, I find the unconditional love from the leaf. 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And I know this is the one of the unconditional love from the nature. And also there is a big reason why I can feel it in those days, especially in those days, because I'm visiting my family. And they live in a like island, which is really warm.

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Pivo.

0: particles one. Is not the other inside out? The smell of top does not come from below. No fresh wind blows from a sea of particles in the skin of pink. The chasm between the two. Neither alpine nor aldehyde. The cube. The smell. The sound. Strata. Asymmetric. Disjointed, the puzzle of the demon. How to lift the aroma from below. To fly. Downward in the cube, concept-wise. 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
1: Below a pink cubit. Below a pink cubit. The cubic bulk of particles one. The cubic bulk of particles one.
0: Is not the other inside.
1: Is not the other inside out. The smell of top does not come.
0: No fresh wind. No fresh blows from the sea of particles in the skin of pink.
1: From the sea of particles in the skin.
0: The chasm between the two.
1: The chasm between the two.
0: Neither.

Somewhere,

0: And it became pretty macabre.
1: Loud speaking.
0: and it became pretty macabre. The image of Frank and
1: the image of Frank, the image of Frank, the image of Frank, the image of Frank, the image of Frank, the image of Frank, the image of Frank, the image of Frank, the image of Frank, the image of 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Frank, the image of Frank, the image of Frank, the image of Frank, the image of Frank, the image of Frank, the image of Frank, the image of Frank, the image of Frank, the image of Frank, the image of Frank, the image of Frank, the image of Frank, the image of Frank, the image of Frank, the image of Frank, the image of Frank, the image of Frank, the image of Frank, the image of Frank, the image of Frank, the image of Frank, the image of Frank, the image of Frank, the image of Frank, the image of Frank, the image of Frank, the image of Frank, the image of Frank, the image of Frank, the image of Frank, the image of Frank, the image of Frank, the image of Frank, the image of Frank,

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0: got nothing to lose. 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
1: Thank you.

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0: It's 11:20, January 26th, Monday, and we're in West Adams.
1: I think I've been thinking a lot about this start of a year as a lot of people might be, but much of my inspiration tends to be catalyzed by the people around me, the people who are pushing me to lean into discomfort, and push each other into like chaos. I think I'm inspired a lot by fucking up, and I think fucking up to me means like making honest mistakes, and knowing that there is a solution for everything in this world. And a lot of these solutions are based on how we are relating to each other and how we come to understand each other and come to understand what feeling good is like, what mitigating harm can be like. And so I think a lot of my inspiration comes from this unknown, but this really known, sensible everyday interactions we have with each other, and so I think for me a lot of the inspiration is macro and micro. Macro because these are the things we should be paying attention to more, as from like how we communicate to each other, how we're relating ourselves to each other, how we're talking to ourselves, and what we really say to our minds and to the public. Communication to me. Yeah, I think communication for me is really embedded in honesty and just like comfort. And I think radical honesty, I feel like for me, communication thrives best on people's ability to feel seen. And communication feels best when on both parties of the situations where there is communication, there is some form of mutual agreement that we are innately emotional and that we're innately in this moment trying to get at something, anything in our favor, but the communication is that there is reciprocity and appreciation throughout that. So communication for me is a really important thing and a practice that
2: is super embedded in. Thing affirmation, trust, confidence, and like trying to see the best from each other. I think that for me is
1: and like trying to see the best,
2: recognize that like for me is communication is not an easy job, and we have to like encourage each other to do it.
1: I think people need to, on a daily basis, I feel like I'm really reminded that we should be more reactive to how we talk to ourselves and each other, and where our kind of language lies upon. For me, as somebody who has learned to understand the power of language, as both this like internalization of the harm of language, but also understanding that paying attention to language, it becomes this thing where we can easily seize people to exist or also seize ourselves, but it can also be a tool for us to like create and make meaning beyond structure that we know isn't always in our favor. So I really think that it's important for a multitude of people to honor the words that they are bringing forward, the type of ways that they talk to themselves, talk to each other, whether that's like loved ones, whether that's like loved ones or people that you might be like, yeah, I think people that you are interacting with on a day-to-day basis, strangers, in a way that like you're pushing yourself to really question like what I'm saying right now and how is it coming off to the other person, because I do think that we are situated in a place where we tend to, somebody is being valued while somebody else is having to be devalued, and so at the expense of reminding each other that there are always categories and powers imbalances going on, how are we leveraging our words and our minds and our messages, whatever that is, to be cognizant of like who is here with us and who isn't. Community for me is,
2: yeah, I think community for me are actions, people, whatever we feel like, right, there is a mutual form of respect and of uplifting, right? I think that community has always reminded me that there are two things at play, and that's always being taken care of, being respected, and through that respect, we find each other in hardships and in like celebrations. So I think for me, the community has always been where we go and what we do in times of frustrations, in times of celebration, and a knowing, right? I think that I'm also in a place in my life where I'm trying to find what that is like, or I'm always interested, right? Wherever I tend to bring myself, like, what does community, what can community look and feel like at this given moment? Whether that's in my immediate circle or long term, I also think that community is a term that we have kind of allowed to be a buzzword, but for many people, I think we tend to, I think for people who have had trouble with community, we tend to look at them sideways, right? Or like question, right? What is that slippage? Because for many people, community has been such a coin term that it is like, you could easily use it and there is substance, and that substance has got lost because people automatically think like, yes, community is this, that, and the third, that being like loving each other, showing up, right? These real concrete ways. But I also think that we don't really know what to do for people who don't have community. And so I think that in large scale, a lot of what community work is also thinking more broadly of our long-term forms of survival and like aliveness, I think that it's much more important to think about how we're remaining alive rather than surviving. And in that end, like, who around us, right, kind of needs that community building, even though we need those easy buzzwords we find so common. And reach that onto somebody else every day. Because I think that we are eliminating a sector of the world. And in large part, I think that a lot of this sector of the world tends to be like, we're living in a world that people aren't like conscious of illnesses, aren't conscious of like mental like inabilities, COVID consciousness, violence, phobias, right? These concrete forms of violence that show up in our everyday, and we tend to, again, use our language to make jokes, but that tends to always leave people either uncomfortable. So I think for me, it's always thinking about how are we building community for others as we build it for ourselves, and define these things through constant change. I think I've been thinking a lot about this as I've returned back and experienced this city. I think growing up, I've had such a really disconnection from environments, because I do think that a lot of how you relate to the city you are in close proximity to, or what you call home, is super important, right? But I think I've had such an unstable relationship, and so I think as I've been more clear of my needs and my observations of what this city feels and looks like, I think that this city has a place of potential, and I think a lot of that place of potential is rooted in like me understanding that there are a lot of cultural differences, a lot of strong presence of people who look like me, people who are ready for action and for change. But I also see it at a place where we are taking us to that change and just kind of staying in stagnancy. And so I think being in the city, I appreciate and I love. I think it's so reminiscent of childhood, obviously growing up here, and I also think that we are living in a place that is so culturally cognizant of what home, what love, right? These really relevant practices that are so in our everyday as I think somebody who is a spectator. And I bring up art and I bring up culture as really relevant things to the city, because it definitely has made up the blueprint of what LA feels and what it is like. But I also think that there's comfortability in growing up in LA, and also being in LA where we are not pushing ourselves to have some form of dialogue exchange. So I think that as I've figured out what the city means to me and what I want from it, it's definitely leaning into those moments of discomfort. Living in this city that has so much to offer and has so many polarizing experiences for so many of us, there are points of tension and communication that we can all participate in at some form and in some capacity, obviously. So this city for me is always encouraging me to want to see that and find that. And I think this also city is like, it like feeds me as I am like, it feeds me in moments of pain, and it feeds me in moments of like delusion, and it's always a place that I'm going to be energized as I'm always trying to get out. I think I'm always brought back to the chaos and to the comfort and to the stability of what I can find in moments here. Think home means, think home has a major sense of reliance, of understanding sometimes that our forms of communication moves beyond words, and a lot of that is like relying and trusting each other beyond language, and that language being body actions and beyond like how we communicate, right? I think home is super invested in cues that remind us of safety and of our aliveness and of our humanity, and of our wants and our needs. And so I view home as this, as a place where we are coming to, whether it's like spiritually, physically, right, both mentally, coming to this place that is energizing us, and that there is a reliance beyond ourselves. And I think that home is something that you are always adapting to. I think that I've come to understand that a lot of needs change over time, and a home is always going to try and like remind you of that, right? It's going to try and provoke you to travel from you, and this engagement that I've been able to do over the past couple years more frequently is an ability, right, to dialogue and bring your ideas, right?
3: I think for me, as somebody who is
2: being cognizant, right, of like what travel is, and what I think in a digital age where we understand travel as this like look on TikTok, see a place that you want to go to, and
1: look on TikTok, see a place that you want to go to,
2: place that you want to go to,
1: place that you want to go to,
2: and do all the things that you do out of your comfortability, and a lot of these comforts are capitalistic and aren't really rooted in like our
1: capitalistic,
2: you know. The thing here with travel is that we really related to privilege, and we related to access and money, and like how to related to to privilege, and we related to access and money, and like how do we vacation by thinking of like ourselves only. So for me, as a traveler and as somebody who really was and has so been right me, cognizant of the places I go to, the environments I interact with, it's always like right, how am I bringing
1: the I go to, the
2: my full self beyond like how this understanding that travel, right, is like, or this conceptual this understanding that travel is always invested in rest, and this capitalistic
1: that travel is always invested in
2: engage in all of our vices when we are traveling, right? Because we don't get to do that in the comfort of our city or of our home, right? I think there is this clear division of what travel, what home. I think about bringing my mind, and I think about bringing my conscious, and I think about bringing who I am and how I relate to people. If it's people that I've obviously not engaged with, or a language that I can't speak, right? How do I find things that I need? And so when I think a lot about travel, I think one of the main things is I think about like community spaces and like organizing spaces in a foreign place, because often I'm always trying to think about what are the conversations in large part and in large format taking place here, and how are people thinking about change, how it's about change, how are these people thinking about change, how are these people thinking about action, and like how can I observe or be a part of it and like build and find trust, observe and recognize that like build like for me being able to travel, and as I travel, right, I think I take a lot of my find trust, and recognize that like for me being able to travel, and as I travel, right, I think I take a lot of my find trust, and recognize that like for me being able to travel, and as I travel, right, I think I take a lot of my find trust, and recognize that like for me being able to travel, and as I travel, right, I think I take a lot of my find trust, and recognize that like for me being able to travel, and as I travel, right, I think I take a lot of my questions that I tend to work with, which are like, how do we find joy? How do we think of celebration? How do we find each other in violence and danger? How do we find ourselves? How do we celebrate in danger? Precarious times, right? How do we think of ourselves and by extension each other? And beyond, like, how do we just rest? And how do we rest outside of excess? And so for me, I'm always curious, and I come and I travel and I go to places that provoke me and give me a newer perception of myself. And so a lot of this, I think a lot of my findings of what travel is and a lot of what I need was definitely moving to South America consciously and knowing that there is a different set of orders and a different sense of community making, and like space building and way of literal like language engagement with each other. And trying to test and put myself in uncertainty. So I think a lot of travel for me is exciting when I'm uncertain and when I don't know and when I can find and locate resources beyond, right, like beyond food, beyond hospitality, right? How am I going to find somebody here if I'm alone? And how can we relate to each other? And so I'm always trying to build these connections for myself and remind people that there is a world outside of Los Angeles, outside of home, that
1: there is a world
2: has different sets of orders and world building that can either energize us, right, and make us want more.
0: For me,
2: rest is, I think rest is mutually always in conversation with, I don't know, I think as soon as you ask this question, I'm thinking about a perfect day, and I'm thinking about a perfect day is feeling like I can wake up and I can share with loved ones how I'm feeling and be honest. And I think that because I've been in such a chaotic and like emotionally heavy mind space the past couple months, I think rest looks like being met in such uncertainty. I think that beautiful thing about being a person and like making decisions is that you will fuck up and not everything is going to be perfect, and these are practices. And so as I think about these pump and these are practices and so as I think about these pump and these are practices and so as I think about these pump and these are practices and so as I think about these past couple months and what rest looks like is coming to my and these are practices and so as I think about these past couple months and what rest looks like is coming to my friends. As I think about these past couple months and what rest looks like is coming to my friends, telling them either where I struggle or where I feel best, being affirmed or being encouraged, I also think about pushing myself, right, to do new things, think new questions, always check in with myself of, like, how am I showing up here? How am I honoring my personhood amidst structural macro violences, right? Because everything isn't micro anymore. All forms of violence are grand and are inherently trying to hurt us. How am I showing up? And a lot of that is checking in. A lot of that is wanting more for myself. A lot of that is engaging in crafts that I like to do, whether that's like reading, going around, walking in nature, eating food, right? And knowing that this, like, yeah, I think a lot about, like, how as somebody who has always had such a big relationship that is sometimes not aligned, but really specific to understand that food is here to nurture and, like, build and maintain each other. Like, how am I, yeah, how am I nurturing myself with this, and how am I sharing that with others? How am I nurturing myself with this, and bringing new kind of cultural awareness to food with each other and with my friends, and participating that in, like, events where I'm eating with other people, sharing new experiences, right, and engaging each other in the world. Yeah, and I think that that for me is, like, a restful time. And I also think of, like, solitude, and I also think of rest, looking at these moments of needing to look inward and be by yourself, and have that push to know of, like, what is it that I'm needing right now, and how do I find that? Yeah, how do I get nurtured? So for me, rest is, like,
1: what I've been able to do every day, and rest is a practice that we are reminding ourselves that we're going to need for the rest of our lives if we continue to want to participate in a world that feels lighter, that feels caring, that feels inclusive. Rest has to be at the core of how we find each other, and how we take a step in and a step out. I think in this time and age,

0: And how I navigate these titles.
1: Is
0: always, you know, it's funny always, because I think that I'm at a point. I think that living in the U.S. and growing up and being around so much media, you are building the grammars of what it means to be queer and trans, and a lot of these titles are unfortunately not able to escape capitalism, not able to escape domination, not able to escape quite literally power imbalances, because these are how we are, these are forms of communications that we know, right? And I think I that we know, right? And I think I use the word we as in like a recognition, the world and the US and yeah, general population is operating under these schemas of world systems because and even if we don't want to, we have to, because that is what a lot of the foundation of this world has broken. Anyways, so for me, as I think about this question, I've been thinking about this much more recently, because I think that I'm finally in a place where I'm not in panic. I don't really think about, like, I think coming back from, and I reference moving to South America, moving to Brazil, right? I think that I reference this place a lot, obviously, because it gave me the opportunity to move outside of my comfort, think about what are the terms of protection, right? What are the terms of self-identification that are valuable to me, that hold meaning, and what do I do with it in a place where it doesn't hold meaning? Queer and trans for me was so critical to think about when I was abroad, because in a place of Brazil, right, I think it's, or a place in South America, right, where identity is always politically tied, and there is a set of orders that I think in the West we tend to always think about presentation, we tend to think about how we're showing up, and I think a lot of that is rooted in, like, how am I presenting on a scale that obviously is really binary. And how do I, yeah, I think when I was coming into this place, it's like, well, nobody knows me. And also I'm navigating a new set of gender and sexuality. How do I build myself up? And so I think across my time there, I was able to reconcile that, like, yes, these things of showing up for myself, such as, like, presenting myself more feminine, or, like, doing, these actions, right? Being with men, right? These things feel. What constitutes as being a trans woman, which means a trans woman, which means, like, yeah, but I think over time I've lost significance of what these kind of actions, and I think for me this year and the past couple months have reminded me that for me queer and trans has always been, how do our, yeah, how do we shed ourselves from, categories of difference? How do we shed ourselves from these, this metric that is always valuing somebody over somebody else? And how do we find worth in each other? And how do we, yeah, build so much capacity where we understand that, like, showing up as queer and trans is not, like, yeah, it's not like having to adhere to stereotypes or having to adhere to I think a lot of my presentation these past couple months have really been out of my comfort, but I think a lot of that is finding that that is my comfort, being like not as easily defined. And I think that for me, being queer and trans is always right, and being just a person, right, in this world that is always in jeopardy because of your identities. I think it's always important to question how we extend ourselves to each other, how we are pushing ourselves out of comfort, and how we are resource building and building like actionable steps for other people who are like in this context queer and trans to give in to that not abiding by codes, not abiding by sets of how we're supposed to love, how we're supposed to find ourselves, how we're supposed to define each other. I think that there is no fixed, and I think that in this day and age, the more we fall into precarious conditions and visibility, we are defining what it means to be trans in a way that is still going to be dangerous, and not in a way that is safe. And we have to find the language and the body language and the mentality to break apart from it. And I think an important thing, right, is that as I speak these things, these are also real concrete ways people make a living. And like people are having, yeah, I think people, it's human to want instant gratification. It's human to want to survive and to eat and to find a bed. So I think something that's really relevant, right, is to understanding that as much as I'm trying to dissuade others that they don't have any cultural relevance or any societal currency, it does. And these are two things we need to combat, right? And so my hope is that we push ourselves to think of how these titles make us think differently and act differently beyond just, oh, I'm queer and I'm trans, and like all of a sudden you're special. I'm like, we're not really special no more. For me, I think as a writer and as somebody who thinks a lot about and believes that reading and writing are really foundational archives that we look beyond, because not a lot of us get taught how to read, and not a lot of us have access to literature that feels representative, or grammars that feel inviting. And so for me, I think a lot about the work that I do is creating that grammar, right? I think that in the like the English lexicon, right, there are always structures set in place to dominate, and a lot of what language is created is by what we see around us. And so if what we see around us is degrading other people, or you know, like reading media that is always causing us to have moral panic, that is the structure that we are embedding into our English language literature interactions. And so I think that as I am coming more into writing and seeing myself as a writer beyond academia, because a lot of my writing has always been embedded in, you know, institutions, right? How do I write for the academy? And as the academy is an institution of literacy and of power and of validation, just like any other institution there is across the world, my goal with writing is always thinking about how we make it accessible, and my role with writing is thinking a lot about how do I create sentences of inviting people to feel reflected, people who are, again, queer and trans, and in that representation, how do I get to show something new, and that newness can be like, a lot about my writing is always like wanting to show us that like we don't have to, our struggle doesn't have to always, yeah, our struggle doesn't have to always like be something we could talk about, and we can talk about like having fun, we can talk about having fun in mind with excess, and also just like writing can be teaching us like, could teach us, and it can show us like, I think for me personally, as I've written these past couple months, I also want to show like, in these moments of like extreme buzzwords of rest, pleasure, care, how do we exist in these bubbles, in these spheres, and also feel trouble and like feel jeopardized, and how do we like, whether that's through writing, whether that's through reading, right, how do we find it in that, and I also think that my understanding of literacy and of how I show up in this world as a writer is always indebted to people who have shown me really radical commitments to penmanship, and a lot of that are people like, I think a lot of the people who are in my everyday life, like my high school teacher, name is Damian Pritchard. I think a lot about how she reminded me that I can talk about my life, and we can write, and we can share, and we can speak this into existence, even if it's on paper, and that our stories matter, and that storytelling is super foundational to how we find each other. I also think about other critical writers out there. I think about other critical writers out there. I think about like Toni Morrison, about other critical writers out there. I think about like Toni Morrison. I think a lot about other writers across Latin America, like Lineker, a songwriter who I am always listening and thinking of, right? These like, yeah, I think a lot about just like writing and songwriting as like this critical way we engage with different mediums of art and what we listen to, right? So I think for me as a writer, I'm always thinking about like, what are we consuming, what are the grammars that we are allowing to orbit around us, and if they're dangerous, how do we rearrange them in a way that fits our needs? And a lot of that rearrangement is asking people to write and to be in that discomfort, because again, a lot of us don't have the encouragement to see writing as a thing we can act upon, since it's always super policed. And in that vein of writing, and finding the language that feels is best reflective of who we are at any point. How do we extend and like prolong these words and this grammar and this structure for our own sanity and for the sanity and the well-being of other people? Yeah, and so I think about writing, and I think about encouraging myself to write in different languages, right? I think I'm always energized by writing in Portuguese, right? Because I think structurally it's so different, but right, I'm always energized by writing in Portuguese, right? Because I think structurally it's so different, but as somebody who didn't grow up writing Portuguese, right? Or listening and like talking and reading, right? These formal ways of knowing. How do I, how do through the artistry of Lineker, one of my main questions in this world, that makes me think a lot about the discomfort of translation as we write. How do we find meaning in what we aren't supposed to find meaning? And how do we make it relate to ourselves? And how do we find value? And I think specifically here, right? We make it relate to ourselves. And how do we find value? And I think specifically here, right? How did I find myself in a system of words? Very visibly has relations to me by being, you know, a trans woman and showing up and wanting love and finding myself in those structures that she's presenting to the world. And relay that message to so many other people who don't speak Portuguese. And reminding ourselves that a lot of us want to set ourselves free from structures and syntax and grammar that restrain us. And that is happening across so many ways that we talk to each other. Whether that's, I think a lot about Pajubá, which is a dialect that a lot of travestis in Brazil, a lot of Brazilian travestis created as a form of communicating and as a form of building community and finding that mutual trust and that mutual confidence and that mutual moment of like, oh, we're not the people the world says we are. We are loving and caring. We get to communicate in this way because we gotta find a stream. We get to communicate in this way because we gotta find a stream. We get to communicate in this way because we gotta find a stream. We get to communicate in this way because we gotta find a stream. We get to communicate in this way because we gotta find the structures. And so I always am, as I think about writing as a practice and as an engagement, as reading by extension, is always curious of how people find themselves. And as an engagement, as reading by extension, is always curious of how people find themselves. And as an engagement, as reading by extension, is always curious of how people find themselves. And how they are quite literally building the schema of how we approach ourselves and how we dialogue and what new things can be found in words. I think
1: I'm always, whenever I'm in these moments, I'm thinking about
0: what is it that I need to hear and what is it that other people need to hear. And I always think that reminding ourselves that we are figuring out ourselves and figuring out system and figuring out ourselves and figuring out ourselves and figuring out ourselves and figuring out ourselves and figuring out ourselves and figuring out ourselves and figuring out ourselves and figuring out ourselves and figuring out ourselves and figuring out ourselves and figuring out ourselves and figuring out ourselves and figuring out ourselves and ourselves and ourselves
1: impose system of creating. to remind ourselves that there is spaces of grace, spaces of loving up, spaces of loving up, uncertainty, and that, I think, definitely means how we always react in our minds to that, and that, I think, definitely means how we always react in our minds to that, and that, I think, definitely means how we always react in our minds to that, and that, I think, definitely means how we always bring the heart in our minds to that, and bring honesty, and to that. For that, I think it applies to everything, and we are finding ourselves in. For that, I think it applies to everything, the chaos of it all, as we always do, and applies to everything, and we are finding ourselves in. Applies to everything, the chaos of it all, as we always do, and applies to everything, and we are finding ourselves in. Applies to everything, the chaos of it all, as we always do. And applies to everything, and I think we are finding ourselves in applies to everything, the chaos of it all, as we always do, and applies to everything, and I think we are finding ourselves in applies to everything, the chaos of it all, as we always do, and through that chaos again, reiterating through that chaos of it all, as we always do, and through that chaos again, reiterating through that chaos of it all, as we always do, and through that chaos again, reiterating to bring our mind and our body and our hearts, and anything we do and everything we want to do, again, reiterating to bring our mind and our body and our hearts, and anything we do and everything we want to do, again, reiterating to bring our mind and our body and our hearts, and anything we do and everything we want to do, again, reiterating to bring our mind and our body and our hearts, and anything we do and everything we do, the spaces we indulge in, how are we always taking care of ourselves, and that for me, indulging, the main question I get to ask of ourselves, of each other, myself and each other, of each other, myself, of ourselves, of each other, myself, of ourselves, of each other, myself and each other, of each other, myself and each other, because that is what resting is and how we find rest. Of each other, myself and each other, because that is what resting is and how we find rest. How we find rest.
0: Fine.

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この心、好き好き。

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I promise to tell these things to you.

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Maybe that's how I should start thinking. Maybe I should be a better person and not think so much all the time about what's happening to me. I hope someday soon I'll be good enough at this to rid myself of all the things that trouble me so. Things I still cannot even describe other than bits and pieces. If I am a better person, and if I try harder every day,

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but it left me alone in a way that I haven't gotten over. 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